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0: On Rock.

If you were one of the lucky people to send your children to go to Lollapalooza next week, it might be the only thing worth a damn to see would be the Smashing Pumpkins, who will be playing, of course. The rest of the lineup, a bunch of pop princesses. This is Tonight on Rock 95.5. Teach them right. Make sure they see the Smashing Pumpkins when they go.

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No, I guess they were wrong. I mean, when this song came out, we were like, oh, you know, it might be the end. And then a lot of things have happened since that would suggest the end is near. But no, here we are. Still a few minutes to midnight. We're at 95.5 with Nirvana.

Yeah, we have this Rocky the Rooster character who decides to spread his wings and other things to lay out some money for you, $1,000 every single hour. Yeah, so we have a rooster that has the ability to shoot out coins just for you, just for listening to rock music. It's not a bad deal, right? Lots of people have won. All you got to do is listen tomorrow morning starting at 8 a.m. every single hour after that. You could be good to go thanks to Rocky the Rooster on Rock 95.5.

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he didn't. Let me tell you, that's a guy, he heard his verse and he goes, there's no way he's going to be a major rock singer. But that uniqueness is what carried him throughout his career before his passing. 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

If you lift your left leg and close your right eye, it's kind of hard to do. But when you do it, you can actually hear the spoon man in there. It was inspired by a guy on the side of the road who was playing the spoons. And they gave him like $1,000 to play on the song. Good for them. 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So-

The birthplace of heavy metal, of course, it's Black Sabbath. Paranoid on Rock 95.5, Chicago's rock station, added a last minute to make sure that the album was full, and boy, was it, and it changed everything. If you want to hear some darker stuff like that, by the way, listen tonight, 11 o'clock, the Sunday Scaries. It's going to be hosted by a scary guy, I'll tell you that. 3 days grace now, and apologies on Rock 95.5.

Dolores O'Riordan right there, and of course her band Cranberries on Rock 95.5, Chicago's rock station, one of the most unusual voices in rock, and one of the best too. Bon Jovi now, might have heard of him, Bad Medicine, it's for Lauren.

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2: Sad news. This is going to be the last new noise from the road. It is actually the last night of the Stabbing Westward Tour, but I still have an hour of new music to play for you. What's going on? It is Walt in Atlanta, and tonight, new music from Cage the Elephant, new music from Breaking Benjamin, I've Got a Perfect Circle, Nickelback, Green Day, but we're going to begin with a band that just announced a show here on Friday. They're going to be at the Metro. This is a very big underplay for them. Greta Van Fleet, new song is called Play Your Games. 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

Marilyn Manson hitting the road with Rob Zombie this summer, the Freaks on Parade Tour 2026, and also on the bill, you've got The Who and Orgy, and that's coming to Credit Union One Amphitheater on September 5th. 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It's Walt. This is New Noise, an hour of new rock tunes for you, like this new one from Green Day. It's going to be in the movie Nimrods, which comes out next month on August 14th. This is called Never Gonna RIP. It's New Noise from Green Day on Rock 95.5.

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The latest from Shinedown off that 8 album, which Klinger says is a no-skip album. That's called Young Again. Shinedown, they're going to be here for the McHenry Music Festival. That's in September. It's Walt. This is New Noise, an hour of new rock tunes. Love to get your feedback. 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Let me know what songs you like, which ones you don't, or leave me a voice message with the talkback microphone button. New one from Nickelback. Got a new album coming out on October 30th called Everything Under the Sun. And this is the first single, Rattle the Cage. Nickelback is on Rock 95.5.

I'm really curious as to how low they tune those guitars. Is that down to C or maybe even B? That is Black Label Society in name and blood. It's Walt. This is New Noise, an hour of new rock tunes. These guys are playing shows all over the world. And if you need an excuse to go to Honolulu on December 19th, maybe you need to go check out A Perfect Circle. Their new one is called Starless. It's New Noise on Rock 95.5.

That is a good one. From Ashes to New, that's called Die for You. It's Walt. This is New Noise, an hour of new rock tunes from Atlanta. We're playing the final Stabbing Westward show on this tour. It's kind of a sad, bittersweet thing, but I'll tell you more about that tomorrow during the radio broadcast during the day. Right now, we're playing new rock tunes like this one from Breaking Benjamin. They're going to be at Credit Union One Amphitheater on September 18th. This is called Something Wicked. It's New Noise from Breaking Benjamin on Rock 95.5.

We were talking about Mongolian throat metal in the van the other day, and those guys are the kings of it. That is the Who. They're going to be here with Rob Zombie, Marilyn Manson, and Orgy, Credit Union One Amphitheater on September 5th. It's Walt. This is New Noise and Hour of New Rock Tunes, and we're up to the number one song at rock again. It is from 3 Days Grace, Don't Want to Go Home Tonight. The number one song at rock is on Rock 95.5.

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Ebola, hantavirus, flea-borne typhus. Now let's go get into some shit.

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0: They estimate there is 1,700 coyotes in and around Chicago.
1: Oh, you mean puppies that we should adopt off the street?
2: Maria, no.
0: Rock 95.5, Chicago's Rock Station. The Morning Mosh Pit is on. This is kind of interesting. For 3 million people, 77 neighborhoods, 1,700 coyotes.
2: They're doing a great job.
0: Or coyotes. I don't know. Text us how you say it.
1: It's kind of like finding wild berries outside. You know, they're still blackberries.
2: You shouldn't eat them.
1: Well, I'm not going to eat the dogs.
0: Well, they do have coyote pups in Lincoln Park right now. Oh. And they're like, they're down there like howling. And they're just little cute puppies.
2: Oh, come on, guys. These are...
1: Can we get one for the studio?
0: That would be so fun. Oh, my God. Our show mascot is a coyote.
2: I would like to remind the room I am allergic to coyotes. So.
1: How do you know? Have you ever snuggled one?
2: I'm not about to try. It is still a wild animal. No.
1: I'm You're a wild see animal, too.
0: Post to Maria's social media like next week or so with her in the car. Like, found a puppy. Should I keep it?
3: Yes.
1: I'm going to be covered in scratches and bites, but I'm going to be like, this is my baby.
0: There's a big news article that was written here. Who is this? WGN. Calling them the ghosts of the city because most people never see them. I've only seen them when I get up early and I'm walking to work and they're sort of, they look like they're scrounging around. Turns out they don't eat as much garbage and stuff as you'd think because there's so many rodents in the city.
2: There we go.
0: That they're cleaning up the rodents. Not only rats though, but rabbits.
1: Oh.
0: I didn't realize that they're... Why do you look sad?
2: Why are you sad now? The coyote's just doing his job, living life,
0: nature,
2: eating.
1: Focus on the rats.
0: Damn those rats!
2: Can't be specific.
0: The rats just heard you. They're teaming up.
1: I also love the rats too.
0: Damn that Palmer!
1: There's no winning here. Everyone's cute, and they should all live with me.
2: You're against the circle of life.
1: No, I just don't want to see it.
0: They're saying some of these coyotes over time have been introduced, but most of them haven't because what they found was there's this guy in the article that studied them, said that they're moving in on our campus, essentially. And the reason is because they have a way higher survival rate in the city than they do out in rural areas where people are shooting them, trapping them, trying to keep them away from livestock, blah, blah, blah, stuff like that.
2: Yeah, they've made their way into the suburbs, too. I saw them out by my mom's place, and then they're all over Oak Lawn.
0: Did you give it a good kick?
2: Sorry. Yep.
0: They count.
1: Wow.
0: Coyotes count as
1: an admission on Rock 95.5, the puppy kicker, self-proclaimed.
2: That was a, yep, let's move on. Because I drove right past him. I'm not you, Maria. I'm not about to risk every part of my life to go snoot the boot.
1: Well, you should. It's booping the snoot, first of all.
2: I said what I said. Second of all,
1: I think the argument could be made that we moved into their territory first.
0: Technically, yes.
1: Yeah, they're moving back.
2: So they're coming back to reclaim.

0: Yeah, what helps you derive happiness in your life?
1: Honestly, seeing happiness with others around me.
2: Oh. Like
1: seeing my friends achieve their successfulness and then watching you guys.
0: He had to talk to his PR team.
3: Wow, that was a good answer.
0: Yeah, it's kicking puppies is the real answer. Mike?
4: No.
1: Wow.
0: No.
1: Okay.
0: Not happy. Okay, so there's a study, and it says, a simple life is the key to happiness. Now, what does that mean? Of course, they still want you to be able to pay all the bills and afford all the things you want to do. You're like, yeah, that would be nice, but the simple life is the happier one. A study from University of...
3: Oh, wow.
0: Otago? It's in New Zealand.
3: Otago.
0: Analyzed more than 1,000 adults with a median age of 45 and a median annual household income of $50,000.
3: 50?
0: 50.
3: Okay.
0: Yeah. Found that embracing simple living, known as quote unquote voluntary simplicity, mm-hmm. actually creates more opportunities for social interaction and meaningful connection. I would argue heavy on the voluntary part of it all.
1: So I have a slew of collections as far as video games, comic books, and Funko Pops. Is that living life simply still?
0: I think so, because it's not saying to get rid of all of your material possessions. It says, quote, it's not directly the commitment to material simplicity that leads to well-being, but the psychological and emotional need fulfillment that derives from relationships, social connection, community involvement, and a sense of living a purposeful and meaningful life. So they're saying to be involved in things like community gardens, sharing resources, and peer-to-peer lending platforms.
3: So not working 90 hours a week.
0: Listen, I think that you and I are going to figure it out, though. Maybe if we try, if we go for like 100, we'll probably do it.
3: It's more.
0: Less. You need to do less. You're at like 200 hours.
1: Thank

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0: Lollapalooza!
1: It is Lollapalooza week. Rock 95.5, Chicago's Rock Station. The Morning Mosh Pit is on, and there are lots of street closures, as you'd imagine, or if you've been here a long time, you know, around Grant Park. We have a new after show that was just announced late last week. Greta Van Fleet playing an intimate show at the Chicago... at the Metro. It says, Greta Van Fleet announced intimate Chicago underplay at the Metro July 31st. Listen, I've been doing this a long time. I've never heard something called an underplay.
0: I'm trying to get some intimate Chicago underplay. It's not going well.
1: I don't know. Greta Van Fleet's okay. I just feel like they just kind of copied Led Zeppelin and are doing that thing.
0: It's not my cup of tea.
1: Fine.
0: I'd rather listen to Led Zeppelin, but also like... You know, no shade.
1: But didn't we think they were gone for a minute? And then we were like, where'd they go? And then he was like, oh no, we're right here.
0: If I'm being honest, Greta Van Fleet doesn't take up like a lot of mental real estate in my life. So probably that sounds like it would be correct. I just, you know.
1: Tickets are going to be crazy. If you want to go to Lollapalooza, tickets are going to be nuts. 4-day passes sold out. Waiting list only, but you got to get them secondhand.
0: Yeah.
1: Limited single day passes remain, and it's just gonna be a fun time. I mean, I have a little bit of disappointment. I love Lollapalooza, but I wish there were more big rock acts. When it first started out, I mean, it was mostly rock acts.
0: Well, and it's Perry's show from Jane's Addiction, Perry Farrell's. So. Yeah. You would think, but I think Riot Fest probably kind of took that from them. It was like, what's the point of having two rock festivals
1: and
0: a
1: thank
0: month
1: God.
0: Apart in Chicago? Yeah.
1: By the way.
0: No kidding.
1: Every time I realize that like next month I get to see Tool.
0: Yeah, dude.
1: In the middle of summer.
0: Yeah, dude.
1: Chicago.
0: That's all that's on my mind.
1: It's going to be
0: Except
1: so sick.
0: I'm so also very, very excited about Lollapalooza. And thank you for being awesome.
1: Do we know if we're going to get to interview Youngblood yet? Do we know if he's going to be there? I know he's scheduled to be there and hasn't canceled the date yet, but he has been canceling previous dates. They don't trust you with Youngblood.

0: Come on, give me another cop.
1: Can I have the espresso float? Number four is head to a comedy or karaoke bar.
2: Listen, love the sounds of that.
1: It's too hot for karaoke right now. Yeah. It's too hot for karaoke the way that I do karaoke.
0: you need full air conditioning.
1: Oh.
0: It's got to be 32 degrees in this place.
1: Oh, baby. Yeah. It's going to
0: heat it up.
1: Steamy real quick. Number five is go for a sunrise or sunset drive. No.
0: Have you seen gas prices?
1: Yeah, I was going to say. Look at the millionaire. They can afford to take a
0: gas. Come on.
1: Number six is host a board night. Like a game.
0: Yeah, I love the sounds of that. It's fine.
1: Go to an arcade. Take a mini lesson online. Binge a summer read. Go bowling. Oh, no, stay inside. If God wanted us to be hot, he wouldn't have made air conditioning.
0: That's right.

0: Mikey.
1: Yeah.
0: What percent cyborg do you think you are at this point?
1: Between the phone, the watch, and the glasses, I'd say 30%.
0: It's gotten it close. It's right on the line of human and robot. Mm. Something I'm very concerned with in the inevitable human versus robot war.
2: News from the front of the inevitable human robot war.
0: Okay, so this professor, Dr. Jason Gibson, was messing with his students and caught them all using AI, essentially. So what he did was he gave the students like their prompt for the paper, mm-hmm. but then like in white ink in that prompt, he put the word Madagascar into this essay three times, like in ways that it doesn't make sense to use it. And since they would just copy and paste whatever he prompted them, that went into the AI prompt. And so then all he had to do was like the control F and find Madagascar and it'd be like 1, 2, 3, and none of it makes any sense. And you used AI. You out. He failed 32 of 35 students.
1: Wow.
0: Yeah, dude.
1: I feel like if I was a college kid and I had the opportunity to use AI, I would use it all the time.
0: Yeah.
1: I want to do is have fun in college.
0: Yeah.
1: I don't want to sit around and study. That'd be the word. That's like torture.
0: Also, and we have to give him credit for not using AI to figure out that his students were using AI, which is what most of them are doing. But like, if we're having these commencement speeches, which we're seeing go viral online, talking about how AI is inevitable and all these students better embrace it, then we should be teaching them how to use AI.
1: Well, you'd think so. They are doing that. There's some college classes popping up I saw. Interestingly enough, there's an AI sort of workshop in this influencer class that Arizona State University just launched.
0: Yeah.
1: Which is kind of interesting. You actually can't graduate unless you get a certain amount of followers, which is kind of weird.
0: Okay.
1: Well, I know. I thought the same thing. But I'm just saying, like, isn't it interesting that I feel like in a couple of years, it's just that we won't even talk about AI being in things. It's just in everything.
0: If you're going to be a real influencer, you can't have a college degree.
1: That's right.
0: You got to be failures like us on the morning mosh pit. Whoop, whoop.
2: This was news from the front of the inevitable human robot war.

0: wanted, dead or alive, bragging on Rock 95.5. Everybody wants him. Meanwhile, I can't get someone to consistently respond on Tinder. It's the Morning Mosh Pit on Rock 95.5. I have the potential consequences of a threesome.
1: Oh.
0: I cannot imagine getting two people to have sex with me at one time. That's insane. I can't even find one. Number one, falling for the third. There's a strong possibility that one of you might end up developing feelings for that third person, and it shouldn't come as a surprise if it happens, and it'll need to be addressed.
1: Here's what you got to do. You have to have boundaries in your mind. Well, not even a game plan. I've been here. You have to have boundaries in your mind where you're not going to do that sort of thing. So an ex and I, she loved women, as understand.
0: Your life sounds terrible.
1: Shucks. mom and dad, turn the radio off if you're listening. We had a number of threesomes, and that was one of the things. Interestingly enough, sometimes it goes the other way. Like, the girl will like my girlfriend, and that'll be... This is why I don't recommend these, because relationships are tough.
0: I don't recommend it because it's a sin. Number two.
1: I've never done it.
0: One of us is going to heaven. That's not true. Neither of us is going. Post threesome jealousy. Even the strongest couple have jealousy issues from time to time. Those feelings of unworthiness and fear can pop up unexpectedly. And compassion and reinforcement is in order.
1: I was lucky in this department.
0: Yeah.
1: We never really got jealous. We only did it together. We didn't have like an open relationship, and we would always like talk about it. It made our sex fun.
0: Yeah.
1: I mean, if I'm being honest with you, it's like, oh, you remember that?
0: Yeah.
1: That's fun. But
0: that's good.
1: Yeah. I don't know. I could see how that could be a problem.
0: An uneven distribution of attention. Ideally, all three of you will end up being the star of the show during the experience, but it doesn't always work out that way. If you catch it happening and you know someone is feeling left out, recalibrate and get more inclusive.
1: Yeah, sure. Great idea.
0: Great.
1: Nail it.
0: Crossed boundaries.
1: Darn it.
0: Crossed boundaries with an extra person in the mix. There's more of a chance that someone's boundaries might get crossed. If that happens, remove yourself from the situation and reset. A safe work might be a good way to get this. A safe word is what they mean. Might be a good way to get this across.
1: I was going
0: to
1: correct you because you rarely mess a word up.
0: I didn't. They
1: I was like waiting for you.
0: Nope.
1: It is true. I mean, but here's the thing. If you're going to do this successfully, you have to be really, really communicative.
0: Yeah.
1: Like, you have to know where those boundaries are and what the person is into, wants to do. It feels silly saying this now because I did it when I was so much younger, and I would never even contemplate it now just because it's just tough. It's such a to-do.
0: Yeah.
1: You ever tried to date one person?
0: I'm trying so hard.
2: Something takes a part of me. Something lost and never seen.

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1: With Maria.
2: Yikes.
1: It is time to play Pit Happens. 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
1: 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On the line, we got Lynyrd Skynyrd tickets for you to win. 844-955-9550. 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

0: Welcome to Pit Happens, Carrie. This is the game where you are put in a scenario. Your only job is to not get kicked out by security. We make that quite difficult for you. And it's left up to the roll of a dice whether or not you're successful. Where are we going today?
1: Lollapalooza.
0: Lollapalooza it is. Mikey, take us away.
1: Gary, it's me, you, and Maria. And just like today, Maris has not got out of the video game he got Tron'd into yet. So he's not going to be joining us. But we go down, and I'm very anxious to find a particular spot. You guys don't really know. I don't talk about it much in advance because I don't want to get anybody in trouble. You know, yeah, I don't want you to know about it. You could get in trouble, too. I go down. I find a perfect manhole, which is actually in the grass area. And then I walk 7 steps to the left and 4 hops forward. And then right there is where I have hidden, last year, mind you, dug up and hidden some alcohol for us. Now, there's about 4 bottles of beer, 4 bottles of booze down there. And so I get out my little mountain shovel, you know, it like folds out.
0: Yeah.
1: And I start slowly digging. And Gary, I hear you say, "Hey, man, somebody's coming." I say, "Gary, head him off at the pass. What are you doing to save the day?"
2: I'm going to be like, "Hey, I think there was a fight right over there. You should go check it out."
1: Okay, so distract him with a...
0: Distract, deflect.
1: Yeah, all right, I like that. Let's go.
0: Let's see.
1: A 5.
0: Oh,
1: 6 is the highest on this dice. So your deflection, you sending him off the other way, works swimmingly.
2: Oh.
1: Swimmingly. Right. And because it was a 5, not a 6, the only issue was... one of the bottles broke, but we still have 3. So we are good to go. One down my pants, one down your pants.
0: Oh,
1: Maria, you put yours under your jacket.
0: Okay.
1: And now we are off and away. I don't think you're, you know.
0: I'm going to put it down my pants next to my dong.
1: Very good, Gary. You got it, man.
0: Gary, you have all won right. A pair of tickets to see Lynyrd Skynyrd with Loverboy at Credit Union 1 Amphitheater August 15th.
2: Awesome.
0: That's a Saturday. Who are you taking with you?
2: My fiance.
1: Heck yeah.
0: Good stuff. Gary.
1: Hey, Gary, did you get married at a courthouse? Or are you getting married at a courthouse? Are you having a real wedding?
2: Well, we're going to elope.
1: Okay, that's cool. Elope. Yeah. See, that's another option.
0: Move.
1: We were saying earlier, lots of people are getting married at a courthouse. So good luck to you guys.
0: Save the money, save the stress.
2: Thank you.
0: Have a happy marriage.
2: Thank you.

0: Mikey.
1: Yeah.
0: You seem like a delinquent.
1: Yeah, I was for sure.
0: Yeah, you ever shoplift?
1: Oh my God, so many times. I hate to admit that because I'm petrified that I did it, but yeah, I did.
0: Yeah, you sound distraught. It's the morning mosh pit on Rock 95.5. The survey says 39% of Gen Z adults admit to shoplifting. Those are the youngins.
1: Yeah.
0: But we all kind of did, right?
1: Yeah, we used to do this thing where we would go into like a mall and it'd be like a two-hour time limit. And the person who came out with the highest dollar number and stuff got to choose from everybody's stuff. We were just bored kids.
0: That's insane.
1: And by the way, it is insane. I don't ever, if you're a kid and that sounds fun in any way, do not do it. Because all my friends got caught. I just didn't.
0: So I was a good little Catholic girl.
1: Oh, I want to hear this story.
0: For the longest time. And then one time I was in Sephora and there was this ooh, eyeliner. I was like, oh my God, it's so pretty. But whatever, I couldn't afford it because it's Sephora eyeliner and I'm like 13 years old. We leave the store and then my friend goes, Maria, and she pulls out the eyeliner. And I was like, oh my God, did you just buy this for me? She's like, no.
1: The rush.
0: And I was like, oh. Oh, I was like, you stole. I don't even think I said that out loud, but like in my head, I was like, no one's ever done that around me before. This is insane. Wow, we're going to be on the lam.

0: A story from my hometown and the thrifting capital of the world, Portland, Oregon.
1: Rock 95.5, Chicago's rock station. This is actually a really cool story. Quinn Brown was out doing some thrifting. You know about this.
2: Oh, I know all about thrifting.
1: I don't like thrifting at all, but I will say, you bring in cool things that you found.
2: 90% of my wardrobe is thrifted.
1: Treasures, as some may call them.
2: Listen, Chicago thrifting is a different level. You have no idea.
1: Quinn Brown out of Portland was out thrifting, and he bought a Wilt Chamberlain jacket. Just a little over $3, like an older jacket, you know. Then sold it at a recent auction for $89,600 because this was one of the jackets that Wilt Chamberlain wore in the NBA Finals.
2: That is more money than the $3 he paid.
1: Yeah, could you imagine? I mean, you know what's funny is you may not know. You're just wearing it. Like a $90,000 jacket.
2: I would have no idea, especially because I don't know anything about sports. I'd be like, Wilt Chamberlain, I don't know him.
1: And I wouldn't even think. I do, and I wouldn't think about it. I would just be like, oh, it's kind of cool. You got a Wilt Chamberlain thing.
2: Yeah.
1: But all we know, that's a home, you know, in some areas.
2: Anyway, what I do have is this weird random jersey that says Jordan.

0: news, news headlines. Sure can get you down, Mikey, my boy.
1: And they do.
0: Luckily, we here on the Morning Mosh Pit are here to help you stay informed. We're not turning a blind eye, but we are going to put a positive spin so it doesn't ruin your entire day. This is Bad News Bears! Two men scheduled to be put to death in Florida Tuesday in rare double execution.
1: High five.
0: Yeah, two for one. Eat your heart out, Payless. A miracle. Teen murdered nearly 26 years ago, identified through genetic genealogy.
1: Huh.
0: That sounds redundant and also maybe a little different miracle would have been much cooler in that scenario.
1: Yeah, seriously.
0: Eight found dead in Michigan after fire, some with gunshot wounds.
1: Jeez. I mean, shoot.
0: It's like, what came before? This is a chicken or egg scenario, but it's bullet holes or fire.
1: Oh, no.
0: Three people killed, several wounded in shooting at Seattle Food Festival.
1: Yeah, heard about that. Yuck.
0: How bad was that food?
1: It's not great. I've been.
0: Clearly, all of it. Just bad news, beer.

0: bit only plug with Maris.
1: With Maria, plug it.
2: 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Without Maris in
1: it's
2: here.
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0: fun to the head on Rock 95.5. Yeah, don't worry, they're using Nerf weapons.
1: Nick!
2: Yes.
1: Hi, welcome to Fun to the Head. So this is our little trivia game we play on the Morning Mosh Pit. Basically, you answer questions, but when you get them wrong, we get shot by Nerf darts on your behalf. We're kind of like your whipping boy. However, as your hostage, we also get to give you one save, okay? Do you accept these terms?
2: Yes.
1: That was a yes. It was a very faint one because I had you turned down, and that's my fault. It's my fault, and we're going to just move right along. All right, you have to choose a hostage. So who would you like to answer questions for you, me or help you answer questions, me or Mikey?
2: Let's go with Mikey.
1: With Mikey.
3: All right.
1: All right, you got this?
3: I'm the hostage, right?
1: Yes, you are. All right, give me the gun.
3: Shoulder launcher.
1: A question number one. Who founded Lollapalooza?
2: Start off with a hard one.
1: Yeah.
2: I'm going to have to go with the save on this one.
3: Come on. That's a Perry Farrell from Jane's Addiction.
1: Yeah, but okay, yeah. Not everyone knows
3: I know,
1: that.
3: I know. But these are Lollapalooza questions because it's Lollapalooza week, so I'm a little nervous.
1: Nick, are you going to go to Lollapalooza?
2: I wasn't planning on it. I probably got to work.
1: Fair. Don't we all? Okay. Question number two. Where has Lollapalooza been permanently based as a destination festival since 2005?
2: Is that Grant Park?
3: Yeah!
1: That is Grant Park. Right. He's crushing it.
3: Two for two.
1: Yeah. You just got to get one more. Okay. Name one act from the original 1991 lineup.
2: 1991 original... I'm going to guess, sorry, Mike, Pearl Jam.
3: No! Jane's Addiction started Lollapalooza, if you'll remember Perry Farrell from Jane's Addiction.
1: No, take it like a man. Exactly like a man.
3: All right. Here's the original 91 lineup. Jane's Addiction.
1: Susie
3: and the Banshees, Nine Inch Nails, Ice-T, Body Count, Butthole Surfers, Rollins Band, and Living Color. What a show. And
1: Nine Inch Nails.
3: I was going to give away the next question.
1: Don't do that. Okay. Question number four. True or false? The original 1991 tickets were about $25.
2: True.
1: You're going to fight, my dude.
3: Yeah.
1: Congratulations. You have won your, I believe, first ever Fun to the Head. Was this your first one? Nick, baby.
2: Yes, I'm here. All right.
1: Was this your first ever Fun to the Head?
2: Yes, it was.
3: Nice,
1: congratulations.
3: Nick. Well done, sir.
1: You've won your five-finger death punch tickets. Who are you going to take with you? That's the question.
2: Oh, wow. Thank you. I didn't think I was going to win.
1: Yeah, you got it. Who are you taking with you? That is Wednesday, August 19th at Credit Union One Amphitheater.
2: Who am I taking with me? Well, I'm going to have to find somebody.
1: And isn't that the hardest
3: thing? Well, no, it won't be now. Not with those tickets. Also, by the way, your head will be 3D printed and hung on the wall of the studio. In our winners. On the winners wall.
1: We just need a lock of hair for your DNA. That's cool, right?
3: No big deal.
1: All right, thank you so much, Nick, and thanks to our friends at Live Nation. If you want to get a pair of those tickets to see Five Finger Death Punch, head over to Ticketmaster.com.

0: It's the morning mosh pit on Rock 95.5. My name is Maria Palmer.
1: I'm Michael.
0: Maris got Tron'd into his video games. We don't know how to get him out. All we know is that we have to keep the console running.
1: Yeah.
0: And it's starting to overheat.
1: So oh, no.
0: Not going great.
1: Come on, buddy!
0: Oh, he'll be fine, probably. More and more couples are not doing the wedding thing.
1: Yeah.
0: They're just going to the courthouse and getting married and then, like, having a reception.
1: Yeah, I think the wedding industrial complex is a scam. Got it.
0: You did it, buddy.
1: I just think it's a lot of money to spend for one day.
0: Agreed.
1: Especially when divorces are 50%.
0: Yes.
1: It's just, I don't know. Seems like a waste of money to me.
0: I tend to agree with you. I think that the wedding industry got out of control in the early aughts specifically. Like, I remember when Bride Wars came out.
1: Yeah.
0: Anne Hathaway and what's her name? Kate, the one.
1: Mm-hmm.
0: Anyway.
1: Winslet?
0: Nope.
1: Upton?
0: Nope.
1: I don't know many other Kates.
0: It's one of them.
1: What'd you do, by the way?
0: What do you mean?
1: Wedding.
0: Oh, I went to the courthouse.
1: You did? Okay.
0: I didn't even have a reception. We kind of got married in secret. Sorry, Mom, Dad.
1: Little secret? Please, about
0: that one. because we were planning on having a wedding, but he was about to get deployed.
1: Oh.
0: So we wanted our benefits.
1: Smart move.
0: Whoopsies.
1: Well done.
0: Yeah, I think the wedding industry got crazy, and then it was like, okay, you want me to drop $50,000? For a wedding? That's insane.
1: I mean, and maybe some of you listening have that kind of money. That seems absolutely insane to me.
0: And then it also got really cringy because then, remember, everyone started doing these performances at their receptions. They had like these insane choreographed dances and fog machines and hot air balloons. And it's like, you guys are getting divorced in 2 weeks. Like, what are we doing?
1: Surefire way. Listen, I may not be coming to the wedding anyways just because I don't sit still well and sometimes I get bored and sometimes they're a little long. But if you tell me that I need to be choreographed in something, you can guarantee I won't be there.
0: And none of this applies to my friend who is having a wedding this year. And I go big, girl.
1: Yeah?
0: I don't want to go. You're
1: going to be dancing and singing?
0: Yeah.
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0: Speaking of dirty little secret, 11% of Americans admit they've had a flirty or romantic conversation with AI.
1: Oh, my God.
0: Rock 95.5, Chicago's rock station. Maria, how about you?
1: Have I flirted with AI?
0: Yeah, you had a little flirty conversation.
1: Look, I've been alone a minute here. Like, if anyone's going to do this,
0: that's true.
1: I'd be a prime candidate. And still, here I am, not flirting with AI, because I'm not weird.
0: Yeah.
1: Well, I am weird. I'm a different version of weird.
0: It's getting weirder with the AI. I will say that. In a new survey, 11% of Americans admit that they've had a flirty or romantic conversation with an AI chatbot like ChatGPT, Claude, Gemini. And 12% claim they've had a conversation with one that has actually, AJ's turned them on.
1: Ew. Well, here's the thing. You're getting turned on by yourself.
0: Yeah, yeah.
1: Ultimately. So, like, that thing is just mirroring
0: well,
1: you back.
0: You could ask it hypothetically. This is just an idea off the top of my head. Uh-huh. To tell you a story. Like, tell me a sexy story, ChatGPT.
1: Yeah, hang
0: on. And let's see what happens. You check the ChatGPT?
1: Yeah, I'm going to do that right now.
0: Okay, cool. I like that. I'll add a little more while you're
1: I'm just
0: going to
1: say, flirt with me.
0: I like it.
1: I'm going to tell the AI to do it.
0: All right.
1: Gladly. I'll keep it playful. Oh, God.
0: Oh, yeah. Please keep doing this.
1: All right. Leans casually against an imaginary doorway. That's what ChatGPT said to me. It's role playing with me. This is disgusting.
0: What's the next part?
1: So, are you always this intriguing, or am I just catching you at your best moment? I was going to play it cool, but then you started this conversation. If we were at a coffee shop, I'd probably spend way too long pretending to decide what to order just to keep talking to you.
0: All right, we got to stop this.
1: Yeah, I hate it.
0: What? Yep, that too.
1: Okay.
0: People driving to work like, ah!
1: Gross. Yeah, I'm not into it. I don't know if it counts as cheating.
0: More common among younger adults and older adults, of course. In fact, 27% of Gen Zers say they've had naughty conversations with an AI chatbot. 27% starting to get creep up there.
1: Not good.
0: No.
1: Because they're not drinking either. Like, these people are never going to get laid.
0: We have
1: a generation that doesn't touch each other. For different reasons than the other generation, that is a very evolutionary thing
0: that could be very much happening right now because we're having less kids than ever.
1: Yeah, well, we can't afford them.
0: That's true. Yeah. People are relationships are tougher than ever. The divorce rate's very high.
1: Yeah,
0: it's very interesting what's going on out there.
1: Yeah, I'm so interested.
0: But 24% of Americans say that flirting with ChatGPT counts as cheating.
1: It's not good.
0: It's not great, but it's also not cheating.
1: It's not cheating in your classical sense in that there's not another person there.
0: Yeah.
1: But it is taking something that should be in the relationship and putting it elsewhere.
0: Yeah, true.
1: So I kind of get what they're saying because you should be having those flirtatious conversations with your partner and moreover, not having those flirtatious conversations with your partner and having them with someone else and filling that need is isolating you from your partner.
0: Yeah, you're giving it away.
1: Yeah.
0: When really that's the time that you could be growing that relationship.
1: And at the expense of your real life.
0: Until I get my robot, baby.
1: Because
0: come on, then it's going up. We're going crazy.
1: Someone's
0: going
1: to touch it.

0: 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Let's do a rock report.
1: Let's.
0: Rock 95.5, Chicago's rock station. These guys playing Friday night with Good Charlotte out at Credit Union One Amphitheater. Avenged Sevenfold Surprise dropped a new EP on the 23rd. It's called Statica. Four brand new songs. This is the first music we've heard from the band since Life is But a Dream, which came out back in 2023. Mm-hmm. It is experimental. It is different. Maria, let's hear it.
1: Okay. This is Avenged Sevenfold.

0: starts a little better. It's not great. It's also not recorded well. Doesn't it sound foggy, so to speak?
1: You
0: can't do it?
1: I hate it.
0: All right, fine. Yeah.
1: And I really like Avenged Sevenfold. That's not for me. You know what that reminds me of? The band Broken Side from back in the day.
0: Oh, that's such a good point.
1: Yeah.
0: Oh, my God. I can almost hear it.
1: Yeah.
0: Avenged Sevenfold didn't tease the EP online at all, nor have they posted anything about it since. Maybe that's why.
1: The best.
0: Let's see here. And we had a big announcement as we went off the air. Actually, right after we got off the air on Friday, Greta Van Fleet is going to be playing at the Metro. Show's already sold out. You can get secondhand tickets, of course. July 31st. It's one of the Lollapalooza after shows. And, of course, Friday night this week, Youngblood.
1: Yeah.
0: Smashing Pumpkins. Mm-hmm. Taking the stage at Grant Park for the big Lollapalooza. It's kind of the rock night.
1: You going to go?
0: Yeah, of course.
1: Yeah, me too.
0: Well, we got to pick up our tickets this week.
1: I don't think about it.
0: I'm excited, though. For all the rock news and the concert calendar, just head over to rock955.com.

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Only on Rock 95.5. It's what we do. At least right now.

0: this is probably the part where you want Maris back, Mikey.
1: Why?
0: Because I believe it's...
1: I do like talking sports with Maris. Sports!
0: Sports! Sports! Oh, okay. Yeah, that one.
1: Yeah. Oh my gosh. Cubs. I won so much money off the Cubs this weekend.
0: Oh.
1: Yeah, it's incredible. I started gambling a little bit again. Because for that 1 month when I started gambling, I paid some of my bills with that money.
0: Yeah.
1: You were in here on Friday.
0: Feels like someone telling me they started smoking again.
1: No, it's not. I
0: started gambling again.
1: You were in here when we were on the air. I even made that bet on Friday on the air. I put $40 in my account. Right now, I have $192 in my account.
0: Hot dog.
1: Yeah. Cubbies won Friday night with a big walk-off. Great game. Boy, was I sweating that one.
0: Me too.
1: Cubs beat the piss out of Pittsburgh on Saturday, 11-0. Oof. And Sunday, 8-7. The Cubs almost came back and won it. Still got me my parlay. But yeah, they lost by one. Their White Sox took one out of three this weekend. Had some rough games in the first two. But that last one, boy, Sunday, yesterday, it was Murakami night. Had the Murakami bobblehead. His parents went out and threw the first pitch, which was cool.
0: Oh, that's nice.
1: And that dude went off. 2 home runs, 6 RBIs on his bobblehead day.
0: Oh, because mom and dad were there.
1: I do like that.
0: Yeah.
1: Yeah, it's great stuff. So, by the way, Cubbies heading to St. Louis for a 4-game series, and the Yankees coming to town to take on the White Sox at Wright Field. Have I mentioned Patrick Kane is coming back to the Blackhawks? I'm not sure if you've heard.
0: Oh, I have heard.
1: But we are awaiting all the spectacular events that are going to go on around the opening day of hockey season and all that fun stuff, and we'll let you know as soon as we know.
0: All right.
1: Do you feel sportsed up?
0: I feel pretty sports.
1: I like it. Okay.
0: Yeah. Good. Love some balls.

0: Mike.
1: Yeah.
0: You know what I like about this show?
1: What?
0: Is that dear listener can talk to us.
2: I love that too.
0: Yeah.
2: Yeah.
0: Let's do some texts.
1: Let's do it.
0: Text time.
1: 844-955-9550. You can always text in here to the studio. It literally shows up on our screen. We read them all and some of them make it on the air.
0: Yay.
1: Let's see here today. Maris is out. Chris says, resident shill spending time with his other family today.
0: Probably. He would be a liar. I bet he didn't even get tronned into his video game. Maris, if that is your real name, we're on to you.
1: Yeah, he might be back tomorrow. We'll find out. He's got to get out of that video game. Oh, hello.
0: Cool.
1: Welcome to the good life. Let's see here. From the 630. Oh, is this fog or wildfire smoke outside? It is like hot fog, baby. Sweaty hot fog.
0: Hot fog is disgusting.
1: You remember that in the Titanic when the hand went up and smeared the window?
0: Yeah, but at least someone was getting some of that. Yeah, this is just gross.
1: This is just sweaty.
0: Yeah, this is like the texture of a clam chowder out there.
1: So I guess the good news is it's not wildfire smoke. I don't know how they're doing up there.
0: Maybe
1: I haven't seen
0: mixed.
1: Any for a while.
0: Yeah, maybe. Mixed in with
1: it. Joe says, weekend report. Pierogi Fest in Indiana was awesome as usual. The new Avatar, The Last Airbender movie was a 10 out of 10. And I put together my new Blackstone Smash Burger and Tacos Nights are coming. Oh, but Blackstone is a grill. Smash Burger and Taco Nights are coming.
0: Hell nice. Yeah.
1: And finally here from the 720. My wife and I just ran to the courthouse, got the marriage license, went home, signed it, and took it back the next day. Colorado is one of the few states you can do that, as well as the only one where you can marry your dog. Of course.
0: Did they marry their dog?
1: No, they didn't. I did. They're just saying.
0: Are
1: it's
0: you
1: a,
0: sure?
1: Some sort of law in Colorado.
0: But can you verify that they didn't marry their dog?
1: No, he just says his wife and I just ran.
0: Well,
1: so I mean,
0: well,
1: I mean, technically,
0: well,
1: if it's a
0: well,
1: all right. Yeah, all right. get your last minute text in 844-955-9550. That's 844-955-9550.

0: thread is how we made it through this show this morning without Maris.
1: It is tough without Maris being here because he's sort of the voice of reason. He's like our Xanax. He calms us down.
0: He's the adult in the room.
1: Yeah, ain't that the truth?
0: Like, he's the pre-K teacher to us students.
1: I know, it's almost time where I can go back to just being a kid.
0: Yeah, he's been drawn into his video game. We assume he'll be back tomorrow. I don't know, maybe is this like a restart thing or will that make him lost forever?
1: The only thing I know is he sent me a text message and he says that he is having a hard time in Star Fox, but he is doing his best.
0: Oh.
1: Yeah, he got troned into Star Fox.
0: Okay.
1: Yikes.
0: That's a whole lot.
1: He's flying.
0: He's probably having a really good time.
1: He's probably loving it.
0: He's never going to come back.
1: Well, he has to.
0: Yep, he does.
1: He has to.
0: Another lovely day hanging with you on the morning mosh pit on Rock 95.5. Waltz in next. We'll see you tomorrow. I took a ride.

0: You're never going to guess where I am today. I'm home. After an enormous power drive, I have made it back to Chicago from the Stabbing Westward Tour. We're going to talk about that coming up later on today. But also, you're going to have a shot at Five Finger Death Punch tickets, a chance to spin the Wheel of Rock, and Rocky the Rooster with keywords for $1,000, all on the way on Rock 95.5, Chicago's rock station.
1: All right, class, tell me about your weekend. 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

AC/DC sounds so good on a Monday, right? It is Walt. Great to be back in Chicago. Great to have you listening to Rock 95.5 this morning. We're just over a week away. So much going on in the next week. There's Lollapalooza happening this weekend. And then next week, these guys are going to be playing at Soldier Field. It's Foo Fighters on Chicago's Rock Station. I've got

going to lie. It is really weird to be doing a show and not having a band doing their sound check in the background. But I'll take it. It's good to be home. What's going on? It is Walt back from the Stabbing Westward tour. We'll talk about that later on today. You are 4 minutes away from your shot at $1,000. What a great way to start the week. Rocky the Rooster with the keyword for $1,000 on the way. And these guys, it's a big week for the Smashing Pumpkins. They're going to be playing Lollapalooza on Friday, and then they've got that pre-show, that pre-Lolla show at the Riviera on Wednesday. It's the Pumpkins on Rock 95.5, Chicago's rock station.

0: Pearl Jam guitarist Mike McCready was just at San Diego's Comic-Con last week. He was debuting his graphic novel and rock opera project called Mike McCready's Farewell to Seasons. Can't wait to hear more about that. It's Walt getting ready for 11 o'clock live. A great song because, well, I am home. It's coming up at the top of the hour on Rock 95.5, Chicago's Rockstar.
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hate to hear things like this, but when opening bands are just doing their thing and the audience members get riled up and violent, I mean, they got to get kicked out of the show. It happened to us in Stabbing Westward. Some guy was berating us while we were opening up for Kiss. They were throwing cigarettes at us, and the guy got kicked out and he never got to see Kiss because he just wanted us to go away. It wasn't going to happen, so there was that. And then Courtney LaPlante from Spirit Box just had somebody kicked out because he was violent, hurting other audience members at a show in Phoenix over the weekend. So just be good to one another when you're out there. Speaking of Courtney LaPlante, she's part of this one. It's Poppy, Amy Lee, and Courtney. This is The End of You on Rock 95.5.

Not going to lie, I am a little run down after being on the road for 2.5 weeks. I mean, doing 3 sets of 5 in a row is crazy. But nonetheless, I'm home, and that's where I'm pulling today's 11 o'clock live from. That's coming at the top of the hour. Bon Jovi able to pull it back together for a 9th and final show in his residency at Madison Square Garden. Brought Bruce Springsteen now. It's Bad Medicine on Rock 95.5.

0: 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If anyone knows about live music, it's Walt. It's all he really kind of knows exactly, kind of like what he does know.
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0: cool version of the song, Motley Crue, Home Sweet Home. I pulled that one out because, well, it is good to be home sweet home. It's Walt. That's 11 o'clock live for today. Motley Crue, by the way, they are on the Wheel of Rock. You're going to have a chance to spin the Wheel of Rock before 3 o'clock, and they're going to be at Credit Union One Amphitheater next month on August 22nd. Rocky's got another keyword for $1,000. It's coming up on Rock 95.5, Chicago's rock station. Hang on.
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Over the weekend, we wrapped up the Stabbing Westward Tour. 15 shows in like 18 days, which is insane, but so much fun. And the last night in Atlanta was so great. What an amazing crowd. Great place to wrap up the tour. We got some video that we're going to throw together and get on the YouTubes here in a week or so. So I'll keep you posted on that. Joan Jett now on Rock 95.5, Chicago's rock station.

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1: Now, your chance to win $1,000. Just enter this nationwide keyword on

We're doing the East Coast on the Stabbing Westward tour. We ran into some pretty bad weather. We had torrential rains in Philadelphia. We had it in Baltimore. And we had it in Asheville, North Carolina. And apparently I brought it here to Chicago. You're welcome. Be careful today. Torrential rains, golf ball size hail, and a high of 94. Get ready for it. 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

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Let me know what you want to hear for the lunch hour. I'll try to get it on for you next on Chicago's Rock Station, Rock 95.5. It's Journey.

0: Alice in Chains on the set list. It's Walt and our Music for the Lunch Hour, Bill, with your request. 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And just be careful. Be aware of that. 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
1: Hey, Walt. Glad you're back, man. Hey, want to see if you can get on some The Pretty Reckless on the set list today. Yeah, this is Glenn down here in Georgia. Big fan. Love your show. You really help make my day. I sure do. Thank you for everything you do. Keep rocking.
0: I appreciate that, Glenn. Let's do some Pretty Reckless. I'm so bummed I missed the show at the Riv last week. It's Rock 95.5, Chicago's rock station.

0: Love that song. Bad Habits from The Offspring for the 2 and 9. 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
1: Hey, Walt. Glad to hear you're back. We've missed you. I need your help. 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Save myself. Or yourself. Save me, Walt.
0: All right, it's Bob from Elmhurst. Let's go ahead and play Save Yourself. It's how we ended every show on the Stabbing Tour. It's on the set list on Rock 95.5, Chicago's Rock Station.

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1: Hey, I was wondering if you put a song out for me. It's Mike.
0: Hey, Mike, what's going on, man? Good to hear from you. What are you thinking?
1: Yeah, I've been working a lot. Well, two questions for you. Are you guys giving out Motley Crue tickets?
0: Motley Crue is on the Wheel of Rock, so you'll have a chance to spin that coming up before 3 o'clock.
1: Okay, gotcha. How about Dr. Feelgood?
0: All right, love it. Let's get Dr. Feelgood on the set list for you, Mike. 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

Green Day just played that song on top of an ice cream truck at the San Diego Comic-Con last week. Pretty cool. And of course, it's all to promote their new movie, Nimrods, a Green Day movie, which is hitting theaters on August 14th. Can't wait to see that. 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

band I never got to see live, sadly, but they did record this show in 1986 at Budapest, and they have remastered it and restored the footage, and they're going to put it into theaters in October. So looking forward to seeing Queen on the big screen later this year. 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

right, which shows are you most excited to see this summer? There are so many good ones still coming. You've got Guns N' Roses, Avenged Sevenfold, Five Finger Death Punch, Motley Crue, Rob Zombie with Marilyn Manson, Breaking Benjamin, or Stained. They're all on the Wheel of Rock, and let's spin that wheel and see what you get. Still, so many great shows. And it is Breaking Benjamin with Chevelle, Credit Union One Amphitheater, September 18th. 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
1: This is Curtis.
0: Curtis, are you ready for a big rock show?
1: I definitely am.
0: I got a good one. Breaking Benjamin and Chevelle. This is going to be a hometown show for Chevelle. 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
1: Awesome, man. 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
0: Clinger will have another chance for you to spin that wheel coming up after 3 on Chicago's Rock Station.

So after dipping out on the show on Thursday because of a sinus infection, Jon Bon Jovi came back for a ninth show at Madison Square Garden to wrap up his residency, and Bruce Springsteen came out. That's pretty cool. It's Walt Five Finger Death Punch coming to Credit Union One Amphitheater August 19th. 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But first, maybe you try to win a pair. Caller 11, I'm going to hook you up with a pair of tickets to see Five Finger Death Punch next month, 844-955-9550. Good luck. 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

0: 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Who's this?
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0: Dan, you want to go see Five Finger Death Punch?
1: Oh, heck yeah. That's awesome.
0: There you go.
1: First time winning tickets ever.
0: All right. You're caller number 11. I'm going to hook you up. They're celebrating their 20th anniversary at Credit Union One Amphitheater on August 19th, and you just scored yourself a pair of tickets thanks to Live Nation. You're going.
1: Awesome. Thank you so much.
0: 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Hello.

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0: 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And don't worry, all currency will be properly cleaned for summertime use.

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So our sound guy in Stabbing Westward, he flew yesterday morning from Atlanta, flew straight to Los Angeles, where he spent the day at Warped Tour. The guy is absolutely insane, but he said that these guys sounded the best. It's Papa Roach on Rock 95.5.

thing to do to wrap up the Stabbing Westward tour, and that is clean out the van. My least favorite part of the job. But I'm going to go do that. The Klinger Show is next. He has another chance to spin the wheel of rock, more concert tickets, and Rocky has more keywords for $1,000. And I'll talk to you tomorrow after the Morning Mosh Pit on Rock 95.5, Chicago's Rock Station.

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All right, friends, call me Sam Safety, Wally Weather Personality. I just heard from Ken, who's in Aurora, and about 20 minutes ago, he said, Klinger, actually, he calls me BT for bitch tits. He goes, hey, BT, it's raining like a blank, blank, blank, blank, blank, and storming in Aurora. I guess it's pretty much passed. However, there are other rounds around Chicagoland that will be moving through the area before everything simmers down. So please just be safe. As if you're going to be more safe now than after I told you so.

I was just thinking about it, and you already know it wound up on my Instagram feed. Are we following each other? Klinger Show Official. It's Rock 95.5, Chicago's rock station. I'm talking about seeing a sort of a reunion with Led Zeppelin, obviously without Mr. Bonham, but Phil Collins was playing, and it was total chaos because Phil Collins was just magnificent in his own way, but not necessarily on the same page as the rest of the band. We've got 95 minutes commercial free on Rock 95.5 next. I do want to talk about Instagram. I think I have 8 followers. My producer, Kim, is not convinced I can get to 10. A Klinger Show Official. I did take a picture. I've got a home studio, so I do some shows for other radio stations around the country at my home studio. And I've got a large monitor, and it's real wide and fat. Big and fat monitor. Monitor is what I'm talking about. And I'm kind of a hoarder when it comes to my audio. And I leave it all on my desktop. And my desktop is nothing but MP3 files. And my wife comes in. She goes, oh, my God. So I decided to take a picture of it and just gauge the response from my Instagram followers. And it was pretty much like my wife. People are instructing me how to create folders and rid my desktop of everything. And really, it's just, I know how to do stuff like that, right? But it's all trash. And I just don't delete it. And I just need to take 5 or 10 minutes and just delete it. But if you'd like a stressor this afternoon,

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You and I we're doing it together, man. We'll get through this weather together. It's Rock 95.5, Chicago's rock station. There is a thunderstorm warning right now until 4:15 in Grundy County. Kankakee until 4:45. A tornado warning for Kendall and Will counties. If you're seeing weather and you're in the middle of it and I'm not talking about it, either pick up the phone and call me or just text me so that I can relay that to the rest of Chicagoland, because safety is damn sure paramount, man. I've got some Skinner tickets minutes after 4 o'clock, but let's spend some time with this.

0: do have some Skinner tickets within about 8 minutes, and I'm serious. With regards to the weather this afternoon, keep me dialed in so that I can pass along the message on Rock 95.5. Ray, what's up?
1: Hey, buddy, I'm just heading home. It's getting dark up in Lake County around Mundelein. Thought I'd let you know, because believe it or not, I'm a tornado survivor. I got hit by a tornado in Oklahoma in 1986. It destroyed my house around me.
0: Were you in it?
1: Yes. Took a direct hit.
0: Oh, God.
1: Yeah.
0: Were you sheltering?
1: Yeah, we were sheltering in the middle of a house. In Oklahoma, everything's built on red clay, and they really don't put basements in homes because they never get dry. And so, but they do now. They do it with gravel, and they drop them into people's garage floors and things like that. But we had nothing but a plan. We had a plan, and that's what saved our lives.
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0: then you already know what today is. It's the anniversary of Ride the Lightning, July 27th, 1984. You damn sure we're going to give that bitch a workout this afternoon. I want to give you some tickets to see Skynyrd. This band is so damn good, and I don't know if you've seen the current iteration of Skynyrd over the past several years, but they will be in Tinley Park August 15th. That's a Saturday. Call me right now, 844-955-9550 for Skynyrd tickets. We're going to play a quick game called Top 3. So when you call, I'm going to ask you to name your top 3 of a certain subject matter. 844-955-9550.
1: Yeah!

Hey friends, I'm dangling a pair of tickets to see Lynyrd Skynyrd at Credit Union One Amphitheater next month, which at this point is just a couple of weeks away. It's August 15th, a Saturday. You want in for Skynyrd? Play a game with me at 844-955-9550. I call top three. Oh my God, Klinger, you're so damn innovative.

0: Let's do this, man. I love some damn Audio Slave. I do have these Lynyrd Skynyrd tickets to give you at 844-955-9550. Tom Morello and his son, savant guitar playing son, gonna release a new single tomorrow called Date Night. Very interesting story with regards to what that song is about. I want to give you tickets right now, and this is just a little silly ass game I call Top Three. Hello?
1: This is Ozzy.
0: Ozzy, I need you, in order to win these damn Skynyrd tickets, name your top three favorite sugary cereals and go.
1: Captain Crunch, Cinnamon Toast Crunch, and Lucky Charm.
0: Who's going to Skynyrd? Ozzy's going to Skynyrd.
1: Oh, hell yeah. That's awesome, dude.
0: You know I'm asking. Tell me where that name comes from.
1: When I was growing up, I was a Sox fan, and Ozzie Guillen was my number one guy. And everybody just started calling me Ozzie.

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Well, friends, I will tell you we are 95 minutes commercial free on Rock 95.5. I do have some FFDP tickets before 5 o'clock, but I want you to use my show this afternoon as a vehicle to get information out with regards to the awful weather that is moving into the area. Storms are heading to the south and the west. Cook County until 5:30 is under a severe thunderstorm warning. That also includes eastern portions of DuPage, Lake, and Porter counties. Activity is moving into LaPorte County as well. And if you're seeing anything and you're in the middle of it, please be damn sure you have safety as your guide. And you can always share via text or a phone call, and I will report around as needed.

Well, I do want to say what's up to somebody who texted me from the 773 that said, hey, Klinger, pitch black out here in Glenview. If you're seeing stuff and you want me to report that stuff, then either send me a text or just pick up the telephone, because Chicagoland is going to get worked by Mother Nature this afternoon. A lot of thunderstorm warnings around Chicagoland.

0: My invitation is always open. If you can report some weather, traffic because of the weather, if your sump pump's about to get your ass get its ass worked, then hit me up.
1: Hey, this is Molly. I'm southbound on McKennedy right now, about to get off at Fullerton, and I'm headed southbound. It looks really bad out here. The skies are really gray and turning black, and I wanted to give that update.
0: Got it. You rock. Thank you.
1: Thank you. You rock.
0: It's about time to get our rock on. Nickelback, we'll put out a brand new record late October.

I will 1,000% every time thank you for a text message that only included the emoji of a, you know, the green vomit emoji when that song is playing. And if you know, then you know. 13 minutes until the Hair Club. Help Chicagoland get through what Mother Nature is about to bring. If you want to get into the Hair Club, give me that 80s hair band song and let's go.

I'm just asking. Let's get into the hair club, but let's wait until after the Sounds of Ozzy. And I will waive all membership fees if you want to join this club at 844-955-9550.

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5: 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How about Motley Crue?
4: 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I appreciate you.
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4: 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I'm going to play a song from Motley Crue. Is this loud enough to scare Mother Nature away? Might be.

0: Well, DC is in the hair club with Livewire Motley Crue. As if I needed to say Motley Crue. It's Rock 95.5, Chicago's rock station. I do love, although I never saw them, but I love that iteration of Motley Crue. And the answer is going to be hell yeah, I'll go see Motley Crue. I want to see Motley Crue because how many more times can we see them? I mean, we were having this conversation. What? How many years ago did they sign the contract signed by an attorney? We all signed it. We can't legally form Motley Crue again. Goodness God, who cares, man? Rock and roll is rock and roll. And I want to give you tickets to see Five Finger Death Punch. Now, the current time is 5:05 and 25 seconds. When the clock strikes 5:10, FFTP tickets.
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1: Hey, my name's Russ, and I got a sump pump problem. A tree fell on my power line and took out my sump pump.
0: Russ, my heart just sank, even though you win these FFDP tickets. The last thing you need to do is have your sump pump sleeping on the job with the pending weather.
1: You know, I got great neighbors, so I just ran an extension cord from my neighbor's house to my sump. 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It is the sump pump.
0: Five Finger Death Punch tickets next month. Enjoy that show on the Klinger tab.
1: Klinger, you're awesome. Thank you, bro.

The very first time I heard that song several months ago, it just stopped me in my tracks. Youngblood, I'm here for it. Billy Corgan and Smashing Pumpkins, 10 out of 10 times. Billy's voice just sounds spectacular with that music and opposite Youngblood. And we went to the Logan Square Farmers Market yesterday. It was me, my superstar wife, our daughter Vera, and we met Maria Palmer for some coffee and snacks in Logan Square from the Morning Mosh Pit. And we were just talking about that because she is trying to land an interview with Youngblood at Lollapalooza. And I was like, that song right there is all you need to know about Youngblood. And of course, Youngblood has a load of creativity behind him. Jan Jam is next. Can I play a song for somebody that's no longer with us? Hit me. Let's go.

0: Call me Sam Safety if you want to, but please use caution when you're trying to get from point A to point B. The weather around Chicagoland is certainly nasty, and if you're seeing something that would be helpful for other Rock 95.5 listeners around Chicagoland, pick up the telephone or send me a text, and I will put that message out over the air. It is time at 5:31 in the afternoon for today's Jan Jam. My mom's name was Jan. She died from cancer. It does suck. It's been about a year and a half, but we play songs to celebrate people's lives.
1: Yeah, could you play a song for my brother who passed away about 12 years ago?
0: Of course I can. Who's this?
1: This is Todd.
0: Todd, what was your brother's name, man?
1: Russ.
0: First of all, I'm sorry as hell that your brother's no longer with us. How old was he when he passed?
1: 37 years old.
0: How are you doing with it?
1: I'm doing pretty good. I mean, I still think about him every day, but,
0: yeah,
1: you know, it's hard sometimes.
0: I find that I talk to my mom every single day, and I'm like, man, I miss you, lady.
1: I got a tattoo of my brother's name on my arm, and I think about it every time I see it.
0: What song are we playing for Russ today?
1: He was my older brother, yes, and I would like you to play his favorite song, Skid Row, I Remember You.

0: I have loved that song since high school. I friggin' love some Skid Row, and it will be pretty awesome to see Sebastian Bach with his new gig, probably a temporary gig, but with Twisted Sister at the Hard Rock Live this year in Gary. It's Rock 95.5, Chicago's rock station, and we are celebrating Todd's brother, Russ, who passed away about 12 years ago at the age of 37 years old. Todd, I say this every time, but I mean it every time. I'm so appreciative that anybody would just pick up the phone, tell me a quick story about something that or somebody that's no longer with us, and let me play a song on their behalf. So that is what Jan Jam is always going to be about.
1: Rocky the Rooster is helping spread the dollaria across Chicagoland, $1,000 at a time.
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How about Twisted Sister at the Hard Rock Live in Gary, but with Sebastian Bach singing with the band? It's Rock 95.5. We'll get into the 6 o'clock hi-fi at 6 o'clock, and we're talking about bands that are trios. And shortly thereafter, we shall spin the wheel of rock. 6:15, that Cook County severe thunderstorm warning will expire. 60-mile-an-hour winds are possible, some hail as well.

Hey, driver, you're going a little fast there. It's really not worth the rush. Enjoy the music and keep the speed down so you have time to miss the clearly not so bright person in the lane. Over. This isn't a game. It's driving. This message, WCHI certified.

What up, Sonny Sandoval? What a badass that guy is, man. His voice still so good. All right, here's what we're doing. We're going to spin the wheel of rock shortly after 6. But after Pearl Jam, we're going to get into the 6 o'clock hi-fi. And this week's theme, bands with only 3 members.

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2: Well, the theme for the 6 o'clock Hi-Fi this week, and there are so many bands. Trios. Bands with three members, as if you needed me to define what the hell a trio is. And I thought, you know what? It's a Monday. Let's start with one of the greatest rock bands in the history of rock and roll. Geddy, Neil, and Alex.

Madison Square Garden is getting a workout this summer. I mean, Taylor Swift's wedding a couple of weeks ago. Bon Jovi set up last week for seven shows. And starting tomorrow night, the band Rush takes over. And if you saw any of those shows last week at UC, you know what fun that's going to be.

Well, heads up, friends. It's lottery week, and the Illinois Lottery is celebrating more than 50 years of giving back. 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

0: Illinois Lottery has given me some goodies to give to you. What's your name?
1: This is Jamie.
0: Jamie, Illinois Lottery gave me a six-pack free scratch-off tickets. I got them for you, man.
1: That is awesome. You just made my day, brother.
0: Jamie, I'm thrilled to have you listening, bud.
1: You guys rock, man. Thank you.

0: I have a, this is going somewhere, I promise. I have a home studio. So I do things in the studio. And I have a single large monitor. And I turned it on today, and my wife walks by, and she goes, oh, my God, you're giving me anxiety. Maria Palmer said, Klinger, oh, my God. The picture I took of the screen has no less than, I bet, 200 MP3 files on the desktop. I save everything to the desktop, and I just save stuff every day. And when I save it, I send it to myself somewhere else, and I could delete it because I no longer need it. So I know that many of you are going to say, well, Klinger, just create a damn folder on the desktop, put everything in there, and everything is clean and no anxiety. It doesn't give me anxiety, but I do understand many other people do. I would love for you to look at the picture because maybe you suffer from hoarding files on your desktop. And give me a damn follow while you're at it. Klinger Show Official on Instagram.
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